0: 一下，坚持下去，我们也能够美梦成真哦。分秒守护城市心灵，嘉盈 Love 联播网。
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It is your evidence. 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

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They laughed at us and how. But ho, ho, ho, who's got the last laugh now? They all laughed at Rockefeller Center. 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They all laugh at Whitney and his cotton gin. They all laughed at Fulton and his steamboat, Hershey and his chocolate bar. 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That's how people are. Why they laughed at me wanting you. Said it would be hello, goodbye.

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They all said we'd never get

the way you sip your tea. The memory of all that. No, no, they can't take that away from me. The way your smile just beams. The way you sing off key. The way you